It's a story. But that's why I'm here. 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

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Seeking her to sweet her. 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Meet Captain Caveman and Sam. 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Welcome to...

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1: We'd like for y'all to help us get in the groove. Let your hair down and come on and get in the music with us. We'd like to have you all join.

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Help us find the groove. Help us find the groove. Help us find the groove. Help us find the groove.